Only know you've been high when you're feeling low. Only hate the road when you're missing home. Only know you love her when you let her go.

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Now would you ever realize the consequences of your lies? 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

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It will soon pass, whatever it is. 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

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I love you. I love you. How many different ways are there to say I love you? I love you.

You love me. How wonderful. Oh, how wonderful that such a thing can be. Just we two. Adds up to I love you and you love me. I love you. How many different ways are there to say I love you? Ti voglio bene, te quiero, ich liebe dich, je t'adore. I love you. No need to say it any other way. And honey, honey, you love me. How wonderful that such a thing can be. Baby, just we two. Adds up to I love you, and you love me.

Throughout history, there have been many songs written about the Eternal Triangle. The next one tells a story of a Mr. Grayson, a beautiful woman, and a condemned man named Tom Dooley. When the sun rises tomorrow, Tom Dooley must hang.

I'm wrapped in a robe of light, clothed in your glory that spreads its wings over my soul. May I be worthy.